0: 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What would you like in a woman?
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Never thought that you was like this. I took the tag off a major prices. I just spent a half a meal on a chandelier. Now you tryin' to cut me off like a light switch. Tryin' to stay in Ali. Saying that you need some time to breathe.